The next band is from the land of Che Guevara, the land of Maradona. It had a limited album they had Manu Chao playing for them, so I'm sure you know what kind of treatment you're about to experience. So please, ladies and gentlemen, put your hands together and welcome.

people! Now, this start like that. Yeah, you know. Now you start to hear it. Just rock and roll.